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0: San Diego's number one hit music station on what I like to call a Comic-Con weekend hangover day. I am just, I feel like I'm just waking up. It was a crazy weekend. You can catch up with the things I was involved in. Air Chino on social media. I put a bunch of stuff up on stories, but that's already disappeared. Just know that I survived, and a lot of people out there survived. It was madness, for sure. And we're into the madness this week on Channel 93 with Disneyland.
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0: 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What's your name?
1: It's Christine.
0: Happy birthday to Christine. I hope it's amazing and I hope you get spoiled.
1: Gina, thank you so much.
0: You're so welcome. Enjoy your birthday. And if you're going to be out with your friends or whatever, they're going to make you take shots. Make sure you hydrate in between each shot, okay? Have a great one.
1: Thank you, Tino.
0: You're so welcome. Everybody's trying to get their hands on Disney. When will the sounder play? Stay close.

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0: 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How bad are you trying to get to Disneyland?
1: Really bad.
0: Really bad? Like, everybody's been trying to go, like, really, really bad. And we want to get you there. Lock in, 7 a.m., next designated hour with Gina and Frankie to win. All right?
1: Okay, thank you.
0: Got you. 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
1: Comic-Con is over and done with, but it was so cool to see everything go down here in San Diego. Did you see all the Comic-Con drone shows that went down nightly? So cool. Marvel have been teasing a big surprise since the start of Comic-Con. They had a ticker and everything. Well, yesterday, the president of Marvel announced that Ryan Gosling has been cast as a motorcycle riding hero Ghost Rider. Ryan Reynolds crashed the panel in character as Deadpool, announcing that Deadpool 4 is in development. And there was a ton of celebs there too. Robert Downey Jr., Chris Evans, Paul Rudd, Pedro Pascal. Fans also got their first real look at Robert Downey Jr.'s return to the Marvel Universe, not as Iron Man, but as Doctor Doom, which comes out this December. And then they also announced that Black Panther 3 is scheduled to come out in theaters in 2028. The Big Scoop is brought to you by San Diego County Credit Union. It's not Big Bank Banking. It's better.
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0: Not just mine right there. It's Channel 93, San Diego's number one hit music station. Have an amazing rest of your Monday. It was great to be back after taking a couple days off last week for Comic-Con, but we are fully committed. We're back at it, ready to take care of you with your tickets for Disneyland. All right, for you and the familia, Gina and Frankie got you tomorrow morning on Channel 93. Listen up during those designated hours to get hooked up, all right? Kayla's got you next. 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

Happy Monday, Channel 933. What's up? I'm Kayla. I know everybody hates Mondays, but let's try to reframe that in our brain. Let's use today to set the tone for how amazing the rest of the week is going to be. What do you think?

0: We are back with your chance to go to the Disneyland Resort where kids rule. That's right. We have your chance to win a 4-pack of one day, one park tickets to the Disneyland Resort so you can go with the family. So you're just listening out for that Disneyland sounder at 7 a.m. and 8 a.m. with Gina and Frankie. And then again later in the day with Suzette and Chino, okay? The caller 93. And you can be on your way to Disneyland.
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I mean, I guess it's a sad girl summer. That's what the streets are saying. It's Channel 933, and Gracie Abrams' new album definitely puts me in my feels. 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

0: Channel 933. Remember Punch the Monkey? He was like a huge internet sensation for like 3 months in the beginning of the year. I mean, he's still all over my TikTok timeline, but he turned one yesterday. Oh, and he apparently got thousands of birthday messages, which is so cute. But you know why he was such a sensation, right? He was an orphaned monkey. He didn't even have any friends in the enclosure that he was kept in at the zoo. So, you know, people went to support him and show him love, and people got attached to him. Well, now he has friends and he's no longer holding on to the toy that they gave him as like a comfort, which is so amazing to see. But yeah, 1 year later, he's thriving, he's doing well, and he has millions of fans and he doesn't even know it.
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0: I'm having severe Comic-Con withdrawals already. Channel 933, San Diego's number one hit music station. There was so much revealed at Comic-Con this weekend from Disney, specifically things that are happening, like changes and upgrades that are coming to Disneyland. Oh my God, from new foods and stuff and treats, like pink milk that tastes like banana or bubblegum, to new popcorn buckets, according to Fox 5 San Diego, things like a canon comic series, comic and figure packs, even some Star Wars stuff. I know at Oga's Cantina, Star Wars fans can now get this Loth cat mug and a Kamina cooler. All these cool things that you can get all the details about at channel933.com.
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6: Mount Hope, 805 southbound at Home Avenue. Watch for some tire tread that's scattered across the right lane. Want to stay as far left as possible. And if you're on the 805 northbound in Mission Valley, watch for a stall partially blocking the connector to the 8 westbound.
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Hope you had a good Monday. It's Channel 93.3, San Diego's number one hit music station. Last week of July, it doesn't even feel right saying that. And it's back to school season. I went to the grocery store. They already got

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0: 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Hot topic right here. Do you use a washcloth in the shower? Because people are really debating me that it's not necessary. And I just don't understand. What do you think?
1: 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How are you going to use a bar of soap when you don't scrub the dirt off your body? You scrub your booty, all that.
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I don't know. Not saying it's going to happen. Just what if? 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

0: Channel 93.3. I'm Kayla at Kayla Thomas 40 on socials. All right, we are minutes away from the top 9 at 9. You know what that means. We count down the biggest songs in San Diego. So get those votes in. I've been tallying them up. You got to tell me what song you think should be number one. So tell me your favorite song. Just open up the iHeartRadio app. You should see a red microphone button in the upper right-hand corner. Click it. Talk to me. Leave me a message telling me what song you think should be the biggest song in San Diego. Don't move.
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Bruno Mars, song number 3 on our top 9 at 9 countdown. That was I Just Might on Channel 933, San Diego's number 1 hit music station. Okay, have you checked out TikTok Radio yet? 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

the number one song of the day. I mean, it is Ari week. Nothing else matters but her album Petal that is coming out on Friday. Song number one on the top 9 at 9. It's Hate That I Made You Love Me on channel 933.

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0: believe this is even a topic of discussion, but apparently people don't use a washcloth in the shower? Channel 933, San Diego's number one music station. I mean, I thought that was just like a given. How are you scrubbing yourself and getting all the bacteria off? How do you wash yourself?
1: Bar of soap.
0: So no washcloth?
1: No.
0: Why not? I don't get it.
1: Because they're completely not necessary. I just like to use the bar of soap more.
0: Okay. I mean, I guess to each his own, right?
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Channel 933. What's up? I'm Kayla at Kayla Thomas 40 on socials. Make sure you follow me because that's where you can see all of my conversations with some of your favorite artists. Like, I sat down with Teddy Swims and he went and explained every single tattoo that he has on his body. Well, not everyone, but there's a lot of them. He has like over 200.

0: Anybody else having Comic-Con withdrawals? It's Channel 933, San Diego's number one hit music station. So much happened. Our city was so crowded, and it was just so fun. I mean, did you hear about Green Day making a surprise appearance at Petco Park during Comic-Con? That was crazy. I mean, you should have seen the crowd. Went absolutely nuts. And then Billy Joe Armstrong was throwing ice cream at a crowd from a bedazzled ice cream truck. I mean, it doesn't get more legendary than that. So you can get all the highlights if you missed anything at channel933.com.
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0: Channel 933, Kiana out in Mira Mesa. Who do you want to give a shout out to?
1: Let's do a shout out to my mom and my sister. They're the real ones. They're the MVPs, and I look up to them.

Channel 93.3, San Diego's number one hit music station. I'm Kayla at Kayla Thomas 40 on socials. I'm getting out of here. It is about that time. But I got to remind you that our

0: Destiny, Le Sserafim. It'll be fun. Take a little trip out to Vegas for a little vacation. Hang out with us on Saturday. 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It'll be fun. So, again, AXS.com for those tickets. Have an amazing rest of your night, and I'll be here tomorrow. Bye. 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
0: On August 4th, 1962, Marilyn Monroe died. 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
1: Hey, I'm Angelina, back on your Monday. Hope the weekend was cool. 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
2: 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We're giving it to you here first. Let's give you some soul in your life. Teddy Swims, Mr. Know-It-All on the new.

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2: 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That one's called Earrings. 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

0: 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Okay, that's like one of my new favorite bands. If you watch Off Campus and Made It Your Entire Personality, then you remember when she put him on. Well, we're putting you on. Edge of the Earth is playing next after this.
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1: 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Hey, I'm Angelina. Thanks so much for hanging out with me, discovering new music. Tap in with us on socials at New Hit List. I'm at Angelina on air. It's been so real. Leaving you with Somber. My body isn't ready.

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She'll be alright. 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

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Yes, a four-pack is yours whenever you hear that Disney sounder of the day. All you got to do is be caller number 9, and those tickets are yours. 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

Channel 93.3, San Diego's number one hit music station. 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
1: But I feel like I have a lot of patience with a lot of people, but this, when someone does this to me at a party I'm throwing, I get annoyed. 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

Okay, so I think it's time that we accept that Ariana Grande is actually back with ex-boyfriend Ricky. 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He's the current boyfriend. 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So congrats to them.

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What's up? 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

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So make sure you're kicking it with us starting

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Okay, so I don't know if this is a rumor or if it's true, but if it is, I'm so excited. 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
1: 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Happy Tuesday, July 28th.
0: Final Tuesday of July. We roll into August this weekend. We want you to be at Disneyland to enjoy the rest of the summer. We have your passes to Disneyland all morning long. Full details as to when you're winning at the end of news. That matters.
1: So even though Comic-Con is over, there is some controversy still going on and people are upset, and it has to do with the infamous Hall H, okay? This is where that big Marvel panel went down Saturday night, where Ryan Reynolds came out, Robert Downey Jr., Ryan Gosling. This is the hall where people like camp out overnight to get wristbands. They get the wristbands and they gotta come back. It's like a whole thing. All the good panels are there. Well, hundreds of Comic-Con attendees say they camped out for Hall H, slept on the sidewalk, waited at hours, did everything they were supposed to do, came back. They have to come back by 7:30 a.m. the next day to get into that, only to be turned away. They didn't get in to Hall H.
0: Even with the wristbands.
1: Yes, what? Even though they had a wristband. Why? One person said, I think it was the longest I've heard in two decades of people waiting. The most frustrated amount of humans I've seen at Comic-Con. Now, why? It sounds like disorganization is what it sounds like. So they say that Comic-Con released a few statements saying they will look at better ways to manage attendance, crowd flow, programming in the future. But from what I read is that Hall H, they switched people out. They didn't clear it out, so there wasn't enough seats.
4: Oh.
1: So the people just stayed. So people that didn't have wristbands for that specific panel stayed. They didn't do a good job clearing every single person out. So not everybody got back in because there was no more seats. So it sounds like there was someone in the management side messing up over there.
0: Yeah, somebody.
1: But that
0: got
1: was a big
0: better.
1: One, Real and big. People were upset because
4: I would be too.
1: I know. Yeah. They line up 24 hours in advance.
4: I feel
1: get
4: for
1: the
4: those
1: wristbands.
4: People.
1: Then they have to come back by 7:30 a.m. Remember, the panel's not till like at nighttime. They're literally waiting all day for this. That's crazy.
0: That's why I sit on my couch and wait for social media stuff to pop.
1: Exactly.
0: So I can see it that way.
1: Exactly. Okay. So were you one of the thousands of people, T-Mobile customers yesterday with the outage?
4: Yes.
1: No. You were?
4: It was so annoying. I thought people were just not responding back. I'm like, I need this answer now. Nothing was uploading.
1: Yeah. People were not able to make phone calls, send text message, access mobile, like do anything around 1 p.m. our time is when it started. But a lot of people were affected. Is it working out that
4: it is? Good? It is. And you know what? I'm not going to talk trash about them because I barely have problems, but I was really mad yesterday.
1: It's all good, though. It's all good, though. Man, another celeb kid is out with their dad. Out.
0: Not
1: Brad Pitt. Somebody else.
0: Another major family issue.
1: I mean, I'm not surprised about this one.
0: That too. Details next. Give us like 5 minutes. I mentioned Disneyland tickets. They are yours this morning. Your designated hours. I hear that Disney sounder go off to score them is at 7 a.m. And again, at 8 a.m. this morning, Disneyland tickets coming out.
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0: You're not even supposed to talk about it on the radio because they come. You haven't watched Scientology?
1: Nah.
0: You need to watch.
2: It's scary.
0: Yeah, you need to watch. I'll just be quiet. I'm just reporting the news, guys.
1: Don't get them coming for us.
0: But yeah, no, really, you need to watch that. It's crazy with Leah Remini. She doesn't even have the show anymore, but you watch the old episodes. It's insane. Anyways. They've been estranged since the daughter was 6 years old.
1: Got it.
0: Somehow, Katie.

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1: Yeah, the Big Scoop is brought to you by San Diego County Credit Union. It's not Big Bank Banking, it's better.
0: So Disneyland, you and your family, let's send you there, right? 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

0: had a couple people asking me yesterday, Gina, about the Disneyland tickets and how they win them. So here's how it works. My name is Frankie, and she's here as well, Channel 933. Rockwell has a hard job this morning because he's one that has to look for caller 93 when that Disney sounder plays. Mm-hmm. It happens between 7 and 8, and again, between 8 and 9. It plays, caller 93 gets Disneyland tickets. It's honestly that easy, but yesterday we felt bad, Gina, because we got like 47. Like, hey, you're caller 47.
1: I know, like, why make his answer? Just wait till 48. We get to 93.
0: No, you gotta let people know where we're at. So yeah, that's how it works. Between 7 and 8, and then again, between 8 and 9, you'll hear the Disney sounder go off. When you hear it, the 93rd person to call in will get Disneyland tickets.
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0: Apparently, if you manifest something, there's a good witch that can actually make those manifestations come true.
1: I don't know what's going on.
0: Angie walks in with the most ridiculous story sometimes.
2: It's true.
1: Okay. I don't know about this. I feel like it's a big scam.
0: We'll find out more about this next. 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

0: 7 a.m. is your designated hour to win Disneyland 4-packs. Gina Frankie, Channel 933, and Angie walked in, Gina, and says something about a witch that helps you manifest success.
1: I don't know about this, okay? I didn't at first even want to talk about this on the radio because she said, she was talking about these Etsy witches. And First of all, I don't like the word witch, really. Yeah. I think it has a bad connotation.
2: It does,
1: even though, like,
2: not
1: there
2: all
1: are,
2: of them.
1: I know, but people, when they see it, they think, I know that there's good witches. I know that it's just a word that was given a long time ago. But I don't know. What's an Etsy witch? What is this?
0: It's summer ween time, Angie. Talk to us.
2: Look, guys, I think at this point in life, we just give things a try. So, yes, I stumbled upon Etsy Witch on TikTok.
0: Okay.
2: And I went down the rabbit hole of all these people who have used Etsy witches. So what you do is you go on Etsy. You can also do it on Instagram. And you find witches. And they have these spells for you. And it depends.
1: Wait, hold up. On Etsy, if you don't know what Etsy is, it's a place where I get like all my, like, you can get cute like things for parties and invitations and decor. So you're paying. So they have their services or you're paying for their services on Etsy.
2: You're technically paying for the spells. So you don't talk to them or anything. They just give you these spells.
1: So you go on Etsy and find an Etsy witch.
2: Yeah. And so I was like, okay, let me start watching these videos and see if they're true. So this one girl, she went on and she said that she was doing a bunch of spells that this one Etsy witch told her to do. And she was looking for an apartment in San Francisco. Okay. And she was like, it was so hard to find an apartment. So I ended up doing a spell after this one I really, really loved. And within 20 minutes, the landlord called and said, congratulations, you get this apartment.
0: So again, we go to Etsy and we search for Etsy witch. We pay somebody to say, I'm going to do a spell to make whatever you're manifesting basically come true.
2: Yes. Okay. Another girl was having her wedding and she reached out to an Etsy witch and needed a spell for good weather. Now, she said it rained every single day up until her wedding day. I mean, come on.
0: Yeah.
2: That's great.
1: And what happened?
2: It didn't rain on her wedding day.
0: Is there one Etsy witch, or are there multiple people?
1: There's multiple. I just looked it up. There are a lot.
0: What do they charge?
1: There are different prices. Okay. One's like almost $15. She must be better than the other ones.
0: Because
1: this one's like $8, $11. But you don't even talk to them. You just tell them. There's one only for $3.
0: See,
1: brutal. What does that mean?
2: The best
1: powerful
2: one that I saw.
1: Good weather one? Oh.
2: The best one that I saw was this girl was having some financial trouble.
0: Okay.
2: And she went to an Etsy witch and she set a spell for 5 days in the morning and in the night time. And in that eighth day, she did it for 8 days. And that eighth day, she got an inheritance that was so unexpected, but it helped her money situation.
0: So I have a question. Gina, maybe we could... I know we're naysayers on this, but the Mega Millions, we had talked about this. Isn't that jackpot crazy right now?
1: Let's try one of these.
0: Can we get an Etsy witch to for $3? This might be worth it. Yeah. Ask this girl to give us some, a guy or whatever, some opportunities to score millions and millions of dollars. Does it work like that?
2: I mean, I don't know exactly how... I'm not the witch. We can try. We can ask.
1: So are you gonna do it?
2: I think so. I gotta figure out what I wanna ask for.
0: You gotta test it out.
1: Do you get one wish or do you get one like for per $8 or what?
2: Yeah, it's one spell.
1: This feels like the modern day version back in the day, a long time ago. They had these quarter machines where there would be a guy or a girl like in a machine.
2: Telling your fortune?
1: Yeah, this is what it feels like. This is what it feels like.
2: Look, if it works for them, it's worth a try for me, because man.
0: Etsy witches. She's
1: looking for witches. Yeah. I'm doing something completely opposite yesterday.
0: Okay.
1: I feel like this will actually work in everyone's life, and everyone could do it on their own without having to pay an Etsy witch. But I do want Angie to try and let us know how it goes.
0: Angie, you should try that. Oh. Spend your money, and we'll get whatever Gina's doing for free next. I'm free. Gina's got some positivity on a Tuesday that costs nothing.
1: There's a lot of Etsy witches. Let me tell you that. How do you know which ones were the best?
0: We'll talk more next. Channel 933.

0: And you're telling us about Etsy witches. Maybe you could have one cast a spell to win these Disneyland tickets in the 7 o'clock hour.
1: Oh, my God.
0: You know?
1: I didn't realize there were so many Etsy witches. So I went down a rabbit hole. I mean, their prices are all over the place from $1 to $10. They could give you a spell to, like, for beauty, for your soulmate, for all this stuff.
0: Etsy witches. Gina, Frankie, Jen, and I, 3-3, the things we talk about on our morning show. But Gina's going to spin this as some positivity.
1: Well, I'm going to say that's not positive, but I do a little of my own. No, I'm not even calling witchcraft. This is not witchcraft. Okay, this is what I feel like we can all do today to make our lives better. And I know we say it all the time, but do we actually really do it? Yesterday, my cousin and his girlfriend have been here all weekend long. And yesterday, we went to the beach because they hadn't gone to the beach all weekend. And they were there and we met them up for dinner. And it was a Monday afternoon in San Diego. And it wasn't like overly packed, but there was a lot of people just going on runs, hanging out at the beach,
0: eating.
1: I mean, it was evening time, but I just took a second to really like be grateful, right? And when I say be grateful, a lot of people can say, "Oh, I'm thankful for this." I'm like, but really like feel it, right? Uh-huh. Because I really looked around, like, wow, we live in such a beautiful city where we can just come down on a Monday, have lunch, I mean dinner by the beach, walk around, sit, stare at the ocean, go jump in. If I had a bathing suit, I would have jumped in. Like, no, there's so many people in the world cannot do this. And we are so lucky to have this, right? And so I was talking to my boyfriend on the way home and I was like, you know, every day I really do this in my mind. I think it's important for us all to really be grateful for something at least once a day. And when I don't just say it, like really feel it. I do it a lot with nature. Like sometimes I look out and I'm like, wow, those trees are really beautiful. I'm really grateful that we have these trees.
0: Yeah, right.
1: I know that sounds ridiculous, but it puts you in a different mindset and it really changes. Like, cause you could go about your daily life and forget about all this. So I think what we should do right now is go around and say something you are grateful for. But really feel it. Like take a moment to like, feel it in, okay? No, just say it, feel it.
0: I it's funny you're talking about this because I sent a text message yesterday to my mom, my sister-in-law, my brother, and I thanked them for coming to Jasmine's first birthday. And I was so grateful in the text I said that Jasmine will know that no matter if there's distance, she has family on both coasts, right? And and what we're grateful for is I work hard, my brother works hard, my mom has worked hard her whole life. They're able to afford that plane ticket to come to San Diego. And I know not everybody has that opportunity. And I'm grateful that we're in a position at this point in life that when I said to my mom, my brother, and my sister-in-law, hey, I need you here for Jasmine's first birthday, they were able to book that flight and come here. And what meant the most in my heart was Jasmine doesn't know distance right now, but she'll see photos as life goes on and she'll know she was loved all over the country, no matter what. There was nothing stopping family from being there. And I stopped yesterday and sent that text message and literally said, I'm grateful that you guys are here.
1: Yes.
0: Felt good.
1: That was great. Thank you.
2: Mine's kind of similar, but not really. I would say that I'm grateful for when I start to feel down or just like lonely or something. For some reason, somebody will reach out and say something so nice or just be there when I need them, even though I don't say anything. It's like God is just, or whatever you believe in, is just like placing them in my hand at that right time, if that makes sense. Mm-hmm. Yeah.
0: You're grateful for your circle of people around you. Sometimes I think, Angie, you forget that, right? Because you know you get stuck in this whole thing that you miss your friends. You got a good circle around you that lifts you up when you're down. Yeah. I like this.
1: You know, I hear a lot of people were talking about this off air earlier, that they complain about their job, right? And I get it, right? But I am really grateful for our job.
0: Heck yes.
1: Because we have a job where we get to talk and laugh for a living and meet so many different people. Mm-hmm. And I think that sometimes you can get caught up in the intricacies of your job, but the fact that you have a job that you could put food on the table for your family and that you can go experience all the things, I think we really should be grateful for our jobs, whatever job it is you're doing, because a lot of people, they would like, I've had good messages where they can't find a job and they can't do all that. So I really am thankful for our job and our listeners, and we're lucky that we get to have a job where we just laugh talk trash all day, you know.
0: Grateful for everybody listening in as you had to work to possibly a job you don't like, but maybe today you'll show up at work grateful that you have that job and that you have something in your life positive.
1: So if you're listening, take a second. You could do it out loud in your car or in your head. You could write it down. You don't even have to tell anyone else, but really say it, but also like feel it. I think that's the most important line, like feel that gratitude.
0: Let's go hashtag grateful today on a Tuesday, courtesy of Gina the Latina. News That Matters coming up in a few.
1: Oh man, fans are going crazy for this one thing, and this is the first thing that I feel like I kind of want too.
0: All right, details in a few. $1,000 is 7. Lots to be grateful for this morning. Channel 933.

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0: So the Red Cross has declared a national blood crisis as blood supplies have fallen to dangerous levels. We always go low in the summer, but it's really low right now. Mm-hmm. They fall into a four-year summer low. They are urging, please asking San Diego residents to donate blood, especially if you're a type O. They actually need all types of blood, but they say it's a dire situation. This is the second time in America, the second time in American Red Cross history that they've actually declared a national blood crisis.
1: Oh, damn.
0: So please donate blood if you can. 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If you donate by Friday, you can get a free Fandango movie ticket. And then if you donate during the month of August, you'll get a $20 Amazon gift card. So they're really doing what they can. Remember, people need blood who have cancer. People need blood. I was one of the blood recipients. Like, people need blood, and if they don't get blood, they could die. So if you're a healthy individual, you've done it. It's not that bad at all.
1: No, yes. You're there with me.
0: Yeah, fans are going crazy over this McDonald's Big Fries backpack. I just sent you a link to it. It's a limited edition Big Fries backpack. It was released as part of McDonald's China's 12th annual Big Fries Day celebration. Okay, they sold out almost immediately.
1: That's kind of cool. I'm not going to lie.
0: It does look cool. It has two side things that fit your fries. It has like a fake receipt on it. It looks like it is really cool. Mm. So people are trying to buy it online. Not sure if it will come to America, but people are definitely trying to like buy it online.
1: I'd wear it.
0: I would too.
2: It looks like one of those Loungefly book bags almost. It's so realistic.
0: Wait, what's a Loungefly?
2: The Disney ones, but they make them like really cool.
0: Yes. Tonight's Mega Millions drawing is worth $800 million.
1: Get your tickets, people.
0: Yes, just don't forget to get your tickets. So a major celeb fam was in town, and it wasn't for Comic-Con. What were they doing here?
1: Major celeb family. Details at 7:10. We do have tickets to Disneyland in that designated hour, which is coming up in a few minutes between 7 and 8. You'll hear that Disney sounder go off for your Disneyland tickets and $1,000 for you right now.
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1: Details right now inside Gina's Big Scoop, Channel 933. Appreciate you having us on. Frankie V inside your designated Disney hour, which means sometime before 8 o'clock, you will hear that Disney sounder go off. Once it does, 855-570-1933. 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
0: The Kardashian-Jenner family were all in San Diego over the weekend, and it wasn't for Comic-Con, so they were all here for a gathering at the La Valencia Hotel in La Jolla, which is one of their favorite places. They are always here in San Diego. They actually had a three-hour celebration of life honoring the family matriarch, Mary Jo, or MJ. That's Kris Jenner's mom. Their grandma, if you don't know, passed away when she was 91 years old just a few weeks ago. The event took place on what would have been her 92nd birthday. So they all got together. The whole family was here. Kris Jenner, Kim Kardashian, Khloe, Kourtney, Kendall, Kylie, and their famous significant others. Kylie Jenner brought her boyfriend, Timothy Chalamet. There's a picture of them getting off of her private jet. Kendall Jenner shows how serious she is with her boyfriend, Euphoria star Jacob Elordi, because he was even here. They haven't even made it official, but he was here here also. Khloe Kardashian's baby daddy, Tristan Thompson, was there, even though they're not together.
1: That was interesting, but good for him for showing up.
0: Yeah, if you don't know, the Kardashian grandma lived in La Jolla. She had deep San Diego roots. She owned a children's boutique here in La Jolla. She gave Kim Kardashian her first job at that children's boutique when she was a teenager. So that's why they're always here. And Kris called her mom the heart of the family. If you watch the show, you know that everybody loved MJ. So I'm glad they were able to do that for her and do a celebration of life at the La Valencia Hotel.
1: 100%.
0: Olivia Rodrigo looks in love with her new boyfriend, and it doesn't seem like she cares who sees them, because she was packing on the PDA. Okay, so we just found out she is dating this guy. He is a private equity associate, a financier, they call him. Julian Kronenberg. I couldn't really find anything other than he's really smart and successful, it looks like. So they were at a park in New York City. They were just low-key, wearing like a baseball hat, sunglasses, but they were all about each other. They were snuggling in the grass. They were kissing each other's hands. Did you guys see these pictures?
2: Yeah.
0: I mean, she looks in love. Good for her.
1: I still want to know the backstory of how they met. Did he slide in the DMs, vice versa?
0: I feel like mutual friends
1: Mutual friends
0: somehow. Or like one of her business managers, like, you know what? You need to stop dating these artists.
1: Yeah.
0: Here is a good business guy who's about your age. He's going somewhere. Let's go.
1: Good for them.
0: He looks like a nice guy.
2: Yeah.
0: He looks pretty like simple. I mean, it looks can be deceiving, but you know.
1: Is he cute? Is he good looking?
0: Yeah, I think he's good for her. Yeah. Especially if he's out of the spotlight, doesn't care, try to be famous, you know. He's a private equity guy. It just sounds official. The Big Scoop is brought to you by San Diego County Credit Union. It's not Big Bang Banking. It's better.
1: As you're riding to school, riding to work right now, don't forget the Disney Sounder for your Disneyland tickets. 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

0: Frankie, so on Friday, last Friday, I had to do an impromptu speech in front of hundreds of people that I did not know I was doing, and I started crying in front of everyone. I'll tell you why and what.
1: Okay, we'll have a lot of questions as to why Gina was crying in front of hundreds. Coming up at 7:30, we'll actually do it next. And we do have your Disneyland tickets for that Disney Sounder before 8 on Channel 933.

0: That Disney sounder is going off before 8. Don't call before then. 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
1: So I started crying on stage in front of hundreds of people on Friday. And I'll tell you why.
0: Yeah. I have a lot of questions. I know it was for a really cool thing, but I have so many questions because I was not a part of this. I was not there.
1: Well, I was barely too. So while we were on vacation, I was on vacation. So this was like a few weeks ago. I got back. And I had got a call from this Latina expo. I didn't know what it was. It was based in Chicago. They were coming to San Diego and they said they wanted to present me with an award at their expo.
0: Okay.
1: And I didn't really know what it was. So I kind of just said, okay, I'll go.
0: How do they find you?
1: They actually left a voicemail on our email. Did you know that?
0: Yeah. I didn't know that.
1: You can do that? No. I didn't know that either, but it transcribed enough for me to get the phone number to call me back. Right.
0: Okay.
1: So I honestly had no clue what this was. Right. And so I show up on Friday and sure enough, it's a whole Latina expo. Down at the marina, and there was hundreds of women there from all walks of life, and you know there was a lot of different workshops and things like that. So I showed up at lunchtime, and I was given La Voz Award, which is the voice award, right? And that's all. I didn't know. I thought I was just going to go up there and accept the award, whatever. But they started giving different awards, and every single person that went, I was the last one to go up. Okay, every single person that went up before me had a full on speech written out. They were getting all
2: heartfelt.
1: Oh yeah, I was like, oh my. My goodness, what am I gonna say? I didn't have nothing prepared. I thought I was just gonna go accept some award and flowers and be like, thank you guys.
0: That's when you open up ChatGPT.
2: Can you imagine if you were first?
0: You know what I'm saying? True. That's when you open up ChatGPT and ask help.
1: Thank God I was not first, right? Yeah. So I had a few people that like, oh man, I was looking at Angie like, what do I do? But thankfully the guy in charge, when he introduced me, something he said, I was like, in that moment, I just prayed to God. I just said, hey, just help me say whatever needs to come out, like to inspire these women here, because this is not prepared. But he kind of helped me out because he started talking about, and I think you could relate to this, Frankie, and I think a lot of people don't realize this. He used to work in media, so he understood the organizer. He said, you know, a lot of people don't realize how much pressure the people in media have to speak up when they need to speak up, to not say something when they don't, to like all the criticism and all the things that we get being in the public eye, right? And I'm not saying I don't feel bad for you, but a lot of people don't realize that. So all the comments, everybody has something to say. Oh, you're too Latina. Oh, you're not enough Latina. Or you're this, that. Like, it's just all these expectations.
0: Somebody said the other day to me, and you had my back, and I'm like, man, you're in shape. You must be on the GLP-1s. It's called going to the gym needing healthy people. I'm sorry. That's what I do. But they came at me because I'm in shape. Like, sorry.
1: So he was kind of explaining that to audience, and that's when it clicked. I was like, this is what I'm going to talk about. Literally 5 seconds before I went in, because after I was about to quit, my first radio contract was a 1-year contract, and I was ready to quit. I had called my mom. I was like, "Yo, I'm done," because I was not the kind of person that wanted a lot of attention. And this job, there's a lot of pressure, there's a lot of criticism, there's a lot of attention, and I didn't want any of that. And my mom said, "No, you got to stick out your 1-year contract because you're not a quitter, and then you can come home, right?" But there was one moment on the radio that made me stay, and I started talking about that.
3: I was ready to just quit. About a year in, I was on the radio and I shared the story about how a few years before that I had two brothers who were killed and murdered within 5 minutes of each other, a 17-year-old and a 19-year-old brother. I just shared that on the radio. That is when I realized the impact of what my voice has. I had got so many messages from people at the time. It was emails, people saying thank you for sharing that story, whether they can relate to it because they lost someone in their life. And that's when I made the decision, okay, Gina, your voice matters, and what you said matters, and you're not going to quit after this.
1: So I kept going on about how that's when I really realized, wow, we have to take this. It's a big responsibility to be on the radio because, you know, like most of the time we're joking. And then I started tearing up talking about that a little bit
3: more. And that's when I started. And I took it very seriously after that, because then I realized, wow. Yeah, for the most part, where if you listen to our show in the morning, we're joking around, talking about celebrities, doing whatever. But when I do have something important to say, people listen.
0: They do listen, and we love our listeners for listening.
1: Absolutely, and we've created this such family. And now, 20 years later, that was a realization I had 1 year. And 20 years later, I realized like how powerful that can be. And we've created a family, and we meet people all the time that are like, "Oh my God, it must be so weird. Like I've never met you. You've never met me, but I feel like I know you. No, you do. Like we've shared our life, and most of the time we're joking, and our job is to make you laugh on your way to work and not forget about your real problems, but also when we do have something to say, it matters. And being on the radio does matter, especially for me specifically as being a woman of color, as being a woman, like that matters. If I weren't here, who would be here?
0: Yeah.
1: You know what I mean? So I'm sorry I'm not perfect all the time. I'm sorry I don't say all the right things, but we're still here.
0: And congratulations.
1: And Frankie is not on GLP-1s, but if he were, it'd be okay too.
0: Yeah.
1: And just remember, we are people when you're sending that meme message. So, right.
0: No, we have feelings, but we both thick skin. Gina and I have been in radio for many years.
1: I will, and I clap back. Sorry. And
0: congrats on the award, Gina Valentina.
1: It's going to happen.
0: Hey, Disneyland tickets yours in the next 15 minutes.

0: Disneyland tickets inside this designated Disney hour will happen before 8 o'clock. Yours when that Disney sounder goes off.
1: This is crazy.
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0: And as you're ready for those Disneyland tickets, I love that the phone lines are ringing to share the best crazy confessions.
3: It's that time you're pushed to a limit, you did something you're not proud of, but just get back at someone. Maybe someone cheated on you. Maybe someone, like your coworker, did something horrible to you. When we hear what they did first, we're like, oh, I understand why you did what you did.
0: Good morning, Anonymous.
4: Good morning.
3: Good morning.
0: You're in La Mesa. What happened?
4: Okay, so my best friend, who just had a newborn, found out that her boyfriend was cheating on her.
3: Okay.
4: So said, well, I want to do something. We're done, but I want to do something. I said, okay, well, let's do it. Why don't we just go mess with him, go mess with his house, anything. And she's like, you know what? I have a better idea. So she said, come pick me up 10 o'clock. So I go pick her up. We go over to his house. This girl has two full diapers of just her newborn mess.
0: Poop, yeah, crap, filled diapers, yeah.
4: So we go over there, and she also has a bottle of water and bags. And I'm like, what are we doing? So she decides that we're going to fill these bags with water and her daughter's, you know, hot mess.
0: Yeah.
4: And put them in the air vents of his two cars.
3: Okay.
4: So that way, when he starts his car, and it was during the winter, so you have to use the heater. So all he smells is just hot, basically hot poop.
3: Oh, my God. Okay.
4: However long. It was the most genius thing and, like, the best revenge. Like, it was so great. The next week, we saw that both of his cars were up for sale on Facebook Marketplace.
3: They were? Oh, my God.
4: Yeah.
3: This is great.
0: Does he know that you all did it?
4: No.
0: No.
3: So he just thought his car all of a sudden just started smelling like poo-poo?
4: Yeah, like, it was just the best thing that his cars were on there, you know, great condition, need a cleanup, yeah. You know.
0: Very, very crappy
3: great.
0: Situation.
3: I would have never thought about
0: it. Is
3: that
0: a justified way of getting back?
3: You know, sure. Yes.
0: 100%. Hey, hang on one second, Anonymous, okay?
4: All right.
0: Crazy confessions continue. We're going to keep you anonymous, but you wanted to get rid of some plans, so you did what?
5: I faked, like, a death of an aunt I don't even have. And I went as far as, like, posting, like, the funeral day.
3: The obituary stuff?
0: Hang on for a second. We want to hear this full crazy

0: We promise that Disney Sounder will happen in the next 15 minutes. Gina Franke, Channel 933 right now, that we're doing crazy confessions.
1: So it's that time you're pushed to the limit. Mm-hmm. You did something that you don't usually do that might make you seem a little crazy. But let's get back at someone. Maybe your husband or wife cheated on you or anything. And when we hear what they did first, we're like, oh, I understand why you did what you did.
0: For sure. Thank you for holding, Anonymous. Good morning.
2: Good morning.
1: Good morning.
0: You're in Carlsbad. Crazy confession. What you got for us?
2: There was one time where my friends really wanted to go on vacation to Mexico. Like, we kind of booked everything. And I faked, like, a death of an aunt I don't even have.
0: Wait.
1: To get off of work or what?
2: As far as, like, posting, like, the funeral day.
1: The obituary stuff?
0: Yo, Gina, that's a good question. Were you trying to get out of work? Like, why did you do this?
2: So they wanted to go on vacation to Mexico. And, like, they booked, like, the resort and everything. And then I was just like, I don't really want to go with these girls. Oh, I want to save my money.
0: So you did it to get out of going on vacation.
1: Wait, I don't understand.
0: So she didn't want to go with their friends on vacation, so instead of telling them no, she said her aunt died, so she can't go.
2: Oh. Yeah, but it was an aunt I don't even have.
3: Oh my god.
1: So how did you, was this before AI? How'd you come up with a fake picture or what? You just found one online?
2: I just like made like a obituary for them, like a picture, and it was like the day that their funeral is and everything.
1: And did your quote unquote friends believe you?
2: Oh yeah, they to this day they still believe it.
1: Oh my goodness.
0: So did they feel bad for you all of a sudden? Did they give you like condolences? Oh, I'm so sorry. It's okay.
2: Oh, yeah. Oh, yeah, for sure.
0: They sent flowers.
2: For sure. They were totally believing it. And they totally just still were just like, I'm so sorry. You shouldn't come. And I was like, okay.
1: Why was it so hard for you to tell them that you didn't want to go?
2: My friends aren't the type where you could just be like, oh, I don't want to go. They'd like probably like hold it against me. Okay. And just like probably like just not take no for an answer. Okay,
0: okay, are they still your friends today?
1: Yeah, she said they don't know.
2: Yeah.
0: They're still friends. Okay, awesome.
2: I hope they don't hear this.
1: Oh, man. Yeah. Okay. I think she's the winner.
0: Yeah, we're keeping you anonymous for a reason, too. Don't want to get you in trouble. Hang on 2 seconds. Rockwell's going to get you these tickets. Thank you for sharing your crazy confession.
2: Okay, thank you.
0: Sure. There you go. Disneyland tickets. Speaking tickets, we got you before 8. News That Matters with Gina the Latina coming up next.
1: Do you flirt with ChatGPT? Huh? It happens more than you think.
0: This story is wild. Details plus your Disneyland tickets next. Check

0: What is going on in San Diego right now? We have a few warnings and a few people we're looking for.
1: Yeah, we got all those details right now on Sad News That Matters. Gina, Frankie, Channel 933, and I promise at the end of News That Matters, you're going to hear the Disney sounder go off. The second it does, that's when you want to call in. Be calling 93 Rock. We'll be back there looking for you for sure.
0: The search is still on for the kid or young man that kicked a sea lion near La Jolla Cove, filmed it, and posted it on social media. This video, I couldn't even watch it. Like, I don't know what. Like, it just makes me so upset. Yeah. So, a federal investigation is currently going on after this video went viral. You see this kid, it's late at night, kicking a sea lion who's like perched up on.
2: It wasn't even
0: like
2: doing anything to him.
0: I think he was probably hurt or something because I was up and he's like kicking it. Posting it.
1: It's just
0: like
1: crazy.
0: It's like crazy, right?
1: Ridiculous.
0: Crazy. So there's a lot of online speculation as to who this person is, but he has not been charged yet because San Diego police at first said they were not called to the scene, so they are not investigating. The NOAA, which is the agency who investigates these kind of things, just so you know, they only have 4 officers covering the entire state of California. Mm. So it's like a thing. So now the mayor is weighing in, thank God, and asking police to review the footage. Good. He said this is a disgusting act of animal cruelty as unacceptable. We must protect our wildlife. Just so you know, you could go to jail, face up to $36,000 in fines. And so we'll see what happens to this person. Mm-hmm. Something. True. They need repercussions.
1: Yeah. Facts.
0: Meanwhile, videos have gone viral of this 17-year-old teenager who jumped off Sunset Cliffs and hit the side of the cliff, crashing down into the water. Did you see this video?
1: I saw the video multiple times this morning. They showed it on TV. I mean, it didn't even look like he could clear. Definitely not a smart move in that challenge.
0: Yeah, he was seriously injured. Yeah. Lifeguards and firefighters were able to rescue him. They say he is going to survive, but I don't know how deep these injuries are. But officials are warning that cliff jumping at Sunset Cliffs is not only dangerous, but it's also illegal. Mm-hmm. They say hidden rocks, changing tides, ocean conditions can make it very unpredictable, even for the most experienced swimmers. So they are warning people to not jump off the cliff. But despite all this, there were still kids jumping yesterday. There was a whole like team from Fox 5 out there, and they had driven down from Orange County to jump to off Sunset Cliffs.
1: Like, there's a lot of cooler things you can do to get social media likes than to jump off and bang yourself or to kick animals.
0: What's going on? Yeah. Okay, speaking about social media, do you believe in AI love? 1 in 10 Americans admit that they have had a flirty and romantic conversation with an AI bot. So some of the ones that they're flirting with are Claude, ChatGPT, and Google Gemini. 12% claim the conversations have turned them on. Which generation is flirting the most? It seems to be the younger people. Yeah. Gen Z, by far the most, followed by millennials, Gen Xers, and only 2% of boomers. So they also asked a question, well, do you consider flirting with ChatGPT as cheating? 24% of people say yes. If they caught their significant other cheating, like flirting with ChatGPT, they would think that was cheating.
1: So weird. This is what we talk about in 2026, people.
2: So crazy.
0: But I think a lot of people. Did you see who's trolling Diddy now?
1: This is actually the funniest story of the day. 810, details coming, and I know Rockwell's got his hand on that phone ready right now.
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8: We're in for another heat advisory this weekend in San Diego. Today, highs will be in the mid to upper 70s. Overnight lows hovering just below 70. It's sunny at 70 now.
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0: hear the same. So who is trolling Diddy now?
1: This story is funny. Details inside Gina's Big Scoop in a second. Channel 933, Gina, Frankie, got Aaron with us in Santee. Good morning, Aaron.
2: Good morning.
0: Good morning.
1: What did you hear play a few minutes back?
2: Just now? The song?
1: Oh, no. I'm talking about the Disney song.
0: Like, why are you calling?
1: Why are you calling us right now?
2: Oh, I'm calling for Disney tickets.
0: Yeah. Okay.
1: Well, guess what, Aaron?
2: I was like, I'm too old to know what song that is.
0: No, you're not.
1: All you needed to know is you needed to be calling 93 and the Disney sounder went off, and that is you. Congratulations.
2: Yay. Oh, my gosh. I'm so excited. Thank you so much.
0: You're welcome.
1: You're not too old for anything. You're too old. You know,
0: this summer at Disneyland, kids rule. You can be a kid.
1: Yeah, you can be a kid all summer long now because you got your Disneyland tickets. Okay, Aaron?
2: I'm so excited. Thank you so much.
1: You're welcome. Hang on 2 seconds. Rock will get you all the details. We're inside another designated hour for Disneyland tickets. So sometime before 9 a.m., another shot. Disney Sounder goes off. Caller 93. No matter what age you are, you win Disneyland tickets. Gina's Big Scoop coming up next. Channel 933.

0: I wonder what Diddy's going to do when he gets out of jail after this one person just keeps trolling him and trolling him.
1: There's something going to happen for sure. Details right now. Side of Gina's Big Scoop. It is Frankie V. Channel 93.3. We just gave away those Disneyland tickets. Don't worry. The Disney sounder goes off again this hour before 9 a.m. This is a designated Disney hour. So more Disneyland tickets in the next 45 minutes.
0: So NBC Today Show anchor Savannah Guthrie posted another plea yesterday asking the public to help with her mother's kidnappers. Mm-hmm. It actually seemed like she was speaking specifically to the mother's kidnappers or anyone who knew anything. So her mom has been missing since February 1st. That's a long time now. So it's almost 6 months to the day. At the end of the week, it'll be 6 months. There were ransom emails demanding Bitcoin, but still there's been no sign of her mom, and they really don't have any clues at all. So yesterday, Savannah Guthrie posted this, and people are specifically paying attention to the part where she said, "We have done our part." Take a listen.
2: I'm coming on today with a very specific message. Our family is in agony. We are in a nightmare that will not end. Help us find her. Tell us where to look for her. I truly believe it is never too late to do the right thing. I believe there is always a way home. Please make the right choice.
0: Did she say we have done our part in that part?
3: No.
0: In the other one, yeah. Okay. So in another one, she says we have done our part, right? So what does that mean exactly? Well, people thought maybe her and her family had paid the ransom demand. However, FBI sources say, no, that's not true. They say that Savannah was referencing the $1 million reward for the recovery. So she was specifically speaking to more broadly to anyone who knows what happened. That's what they're focused on. Like, someone has to know what happened. Somebody we have does. A $1 million reward if you give us some legit information. But one FBI person said, we've made no progress here. We have no idea where Nancy is or who kidnapped her. And she specifically posted a message this week because it will be 6 months and anniversaries are the time to go back to the public and reignite interest in a case.
1: It's well, because they got that Ring camera footage. They got some footage and stuff of, like, you know, you would think with technology now, the facial recognition and whatnot would give them more.
0: Yeah, so they're asking, they're pleading. Correct. Last week, we heard that Diddy got put in solitary confinement for getting in a fight while in jail. He got put in the box, right? Yeah. So, meanwhile, on the outside, his arch nemesis, 50 Cent, is still trolling him anytime he can. I mean, 50 Cent has been trolling him since they went to court and did the trial and everything. So, 50 Cent was he making an appearance at a pool party in Vegas?
1: He was at a pool party at Live, and it was like a big pool party. Yeah, it was one of those packed ones where he's getting paid to just show up and perform. That's all.
0: So he gets there, he gets on a mic, and he definitely uses that moment to make a dig at Diddy. He said, look, so it's hard to understand, but he says, you could have chosen to be anywhere, blah, blah, blah, but you could have been in Fort Dix, that's the jail, with Puffy in a box. Take a listen.
4: You could have been anywhere, you picked me in here. Thank you, you could have been in Fort Dix with Puffy in a box.
1: And then his face afterwards, a big old smile, like mic drop type of situation.
0: Man, Diddy is going to be so upset. I mean, he's probably upset a lot about things, as he should, but I want 50 Cent to just keep trolling him. You keep going, 50. Yeah. The Big Scoop is brought to you by San Diego County Credit Union. It's not Big Bang Banking. It's better.
1: My favorite part literally is that smile afterwards. Like, got him.
3: Knows what he's doing.
1: He does. Hey, Disneyland tickets. We promise we're inside another designated Disney hour. It happens all day long. So before 9 a.m., the next 45 minutes or so, when you hear that Disney sounder go off, the 93rd caller will get 4 tickets into Disneyland. So she gets to work and get to school. 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

0: love our listeners because they're just like us. You know, they don't pay attention.
1: No, they don't. It's fine.
0: Yeah,
1: we don't either.
0: Gina Frankie, Channel 933. So I've been getting a lot of talkback messages from Alex in National City.
2: Hello, good morning. This is Alex from National City. Hoping I'm the Tuesday winner.
0: Yeah, so multiple talkbacks. This is a call-in twin, not a talkback contest this time. So we want to break it down again. The 93rd person that calls us will get the tickets when the sounder goes off.
1: Okay.
0: Rockwell's back there reminding people. Gina and I are here to remind you as well.
1: I understand why it's confusing, because sometimes we use talk pack, sometimes we get call.
0: No, it's not like they're just like us. They get confused easily. Disneyland tickets before 9 a.m.

0: Frankie.
1: Yeah.
0: I have to do an intervention on you, okay? And you have to promise not to get mad at me, okay?
1: Oh, Jesus.
0: But I'm just speaking up for the people.
1: Okay.
0: However, I do feel like it's something that a lot of people in San Diego are having the same issue with right now. But in certain circumstances, Frankie V, I have to step in and tell you, you need to stop.
1: Need to stop.
0: You just need to stop doing this. I'm speaking for the people.
1: I have no idea what Gina's talking about right now.
0: Do you really?
1: 0%.
0: Uh-oh.
1: 0%.
0: Can't get mad.

0: mad at me, though, okay?
1: I won't get
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1: mad.
0: I'm just speaking up for others.
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0: know that saying, like, real friends tell you the truth?
1: Jesus.
0: Frankie, I'm about to tell you the truth on something. It's an intervention. Okay. You can't get mad at me.
1: Okay.
0: Just saying what the people feel.
1: No idea. I've
0: been afraid to tell you.
2: This is scary.
1: Yeah, I'm a little bit nervous.
0: I wasn't going to bring this up on air. You said you want to know about it.
1: I'm curious. We'll find out.
0: I feel like you're already getting mad at me.
1: No. We'll find out next on Channel 93 together. 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

0: Before we find out this intervention Gina needs to have with me. I'm nervous about this.
1: Friends tell you the truth.
0: Yeah. Okay.
1: And I'm telling you the truth because everybody else is afraid to tell you.
0: Well, thank you. We'll find out what this is now. By the way, Channel 933 does have your Disneyland tickets inside your designated hour. The sounder will play before 9 a.m. The 93rd person is then to say a phone call at 855-570-1933. The sounder goes off,
1: so
0: gets tickets.
1: Every night we send each other ideas of what to talk about on the radio, and I hesitated to bring this up, but I put in our email thinking, oh, if no one mentions it, we won't talk about it. You're the one who brought it up and said, I want to know what this intervention is.
0: You kind of we call it a layup. You know what I'm saying? You throw it in there. Let's see. So now I'm sitting back saying, well, what is it about? We can't not talk about it when it's up there.
1: Okay, so you can't be mad at me, Frankie. Okay, it's just the truth, and I'm not doing this like mean-hearted or anything, but you know, you have your ways, and sometimes people are afraid to tell you.
0: Okay.
1: So I have to be the voice of the people.
0: Just say it already,
1: and when
0: damn
1: I see the voice of the people, it's like your friends and family and anyone who's been to your house. Okay. So on Saturday you had a fabulous birthday party for your daughter Jasmine's first birthday. I mean, everything was perfect. You guys did all the decorations. Yeah, like the details are crazy.
0: That's
1: right?
0: All my wife's doing. Yeah,
1: the details. The only problem is I couldn't pay attention to them because the second you walk into the house, you felt like I was walking into hot yoga. It was so hot in your house, okay? So hot in your house to the point where it was hotter inside than it was outside. Like, I literally felt like I was walking into a sauna, right? And so I was like, oh my God, did the AC break or whatever? And so I literally stayed outside because it was too hot to go inside. But every time I would go inside, every now and then I get like a little thing of air. I'm like, okay,
2: cold
1: wait.
2: Air?
1: Yeah, a little cold air. Okay. I'm like, the AC is not broken. And then at some point it was a relief. And then I had a few conversations with a few little birdies who shall not be named because I told them I was sworn to secrecy and they told me that. And I've noticed this before at your house, Frankie. Frankie refuses to turn on the air conditioning at his house because, I don't know, we'll ask him, but that you will not turn on the air. And so they had to secretly go and keep turning on the air, which is where I would get the air. But then they said that you would go turn it off. So that's why it would become a sauna. And then they would have to go turn it on.
2: Wait,
1: then it was back. And so it was like this constant battle of the air. And I have noticed when I've gone to your house, you never turn on the AC. And especially in weeks like this, I understand it's expensive. It was so hotter than that. I couldn't pay attention to Jasmine's cute little face because I felt like I was going to die in your house.
0: So here was the issue on Saturday. My brother who was DJing was outside and I have a house that is very soundproof. So if you do shut the windows and doors, none of the music was going to come inside.
1: That's fine.
0: Now, but then people inside were like, well, we can't hear the music when it's shut. No, at the beginning, before you got there, because you got there kind of late, we had it shut and people were like, we can't hear any music. Is there music? Then I'd open up, oh, there's the music. So now I'm battling people that are saying I can't hear the music versus I'm hot. So what it was is a battle of differences amongst the crowd there. So I went with the early crowd that wanted their music.
1: You're such a liar. There's no way you walked into your house and said, you know what? I think people will want to feel like they're in a sauna. It was literally 100 degrees in
0: the
1: house.
0: I had 120 people at the house. Yeah, it's going to be hot even with the air conditioning
1: on. Air was not on. It was not on. I was told from another little birdie that's a great excuse right now.
0: Maybe that's fine.
1: Do you not use the air like on the regular?
0: Are you stingy
1: with your AC?
0: No, not at all. We actually crank it more often than I think we should sometimes. But I will say it was a hot day on Saturday. And when we would shut the windows and turn it on, nobody could hear the music. So it was a battle of differences. But
2: so
0: Gina,
2: you're saying they got to go outside for that, man.
1: It was on, but because at one point someone did ask your wife, and she said that you were afraid that it would burn out the, like if you had too much stuff on, it would burn out like
0: nah,
1: all
0: I wasn't
1: the. So then I was like, oh, then we got to get your electricity fixed then, or the fuse.
0: So I have all those glass windows and stuff. So if you have it on, the doors are open, all the air just goes outside. It doesn't really do anything.
1: So that's why you turn it off.
0: Well,
1: though.
0: Because
1: it
0: still smart, works. Smart though. Mathematics is it goes outside.
1: So,
0: it's a waste.
1: See, there it goes. So you did turn it off.
0: I don't even remember. I was so busy that day. Okay. Did I turn it off? What I'm going to do moving forward is when Gina comes over to my house, I'm going to put it at -4 degrees in ice boxes.
1: It wasn't just me. I'm the only one speaking up. I am the only one speaking up. Lots of people were very hot that day, but it's okay. It's okay. We survived.
0: You know
1: we
0: what?
1: Survived. But yeah, I don't think it was just on parties because I have been to your house and it's always hot there.
0: Gina's going to have to
1: play. There's also a thing called solar.
0: Cold. Yeah.
1: That you could get
0: to,
1: so then
0: whole
1: you could
0: long
1: just
0: story on Stoller. That
1: oh
0: wasn't all the most of that. See, then we have conversation for days. I will say though, Gina, you bring up a good point. The party was great. Something did happen outside with Elmo that has now turned into a proposition to you.
1: To me.
0: To Angie.
3: What?
0: And to my wife. So we want to talk stories. I got a story for you.
3: Oh, gosh.
0: And now you guys can be a little bit nervous.
1: Maybe if there's AC, I might consider it.
0: I'll talk more next. Disneyland tickets in minutes.

0: work on the air condition for Gina the Latina. I feel bad, you know.
1: Please, I mean, people think I'm lying. It was like, Angie, was it like 100 degrees in there?
2: I mean, my makeup was melting, but
1: I felt like I was in Survivor. I felt like I was in Survivor.
0: Tell Mother Nature, Gina doesn't like the heat.
1: Nah, he just, we got down to the bottom of this before, like during the commercial. Frankie refuses to turn on the AC if any window or anything was open. Unfortunately, at a party, people are going to go inside and out, so you're just going to have to deal with it a little bit.
0: Well, I'll tell you what was hot, you know, with or without the air conditioning. Was that Elmo costume that I put on. You were listening in yesterday. I actually posted a video on my Instagram if you want to see it, at Frankie Vizzle. And my mom last night watched the video. She was at the party, but she kind of watched it closely. And my dancing abilities and my, P.S. Elmo loves you, my voice that I worked on. She sent this text message to me yesterday. And this is going to now include Gina and Angie, my wife Courtney, as well. It's a proposition to all of you.
1: Okay.
0: So my mom watched the video and she says, we had such a good time. Thank you for so much. As a side note, I think you should become Elmo at other birthday parties. It's easier to be in costume and easier to say hi to all the kids when you're dressed up. It's actually going to be impressive and a fun thing to do. Remember, I used to be a clown at all of your birthday parties as a kid. So I forgot my mom used to dress up as a clown and make side money when we grew up with very few dollars. And my mom found side hustles. One of her side hustles was to be a clown at different parties and make some more money. So mom sends me this text. And I'm going back and forth last night. And she's trying to convince me, my mom is, to be Elmo at birthday parties. And here's the thing. This is where Gina, Angie, my wife come into play. If I'm going to do this, we need to make a whole party planning team because my wife can do the decorations. Gina's got the marketing ideas to create stuff. And Angie, you know, you're very good with little kids as well and kids. So if we all come together, it won't just be an Elmo thing. We can sell a full package for people to now spend money for us to come over, take over their houses, and I'll show up as Elmo.
1: I thought you were going to ask us to be other characters.
0: Oh, no, I wouldn't do that
1: Absolutely
0: to you, Gina.
1: Absolutely
0: not.
1: So what do you want? You want a party planning committee?
0: Yeah, so I'm thinking we could all make some money, but it's going to take a full effort because I'm not going to just pose myself as, hey, hire Elmo to come by. But if we have a full-on thing, we have your planning done by Gina, the decorating done by my wife, Courtney. Angie's great with kids, so she can facilitate stuff. And then
1: for
0: comes
1: kids
0: Elmo.
1: Parties, though?
0: Kids parties.
2: How much would you charge to go to a kids party?
0: I don't know how much this would work. I don't know. I mean, for me personally, for Elmo, I mean, I don't know. We're looking... what do you think Elmo get? Elmo deserve $500 to show up for a birthday party?
1: Well, I have two reasons already. I'm out.
0: Jesus.
1: No.
0: Okay.
2: What are they? I want to hear.
1: One reason, I'm sorry, but there is a reason why I do not have kids, okay? I love kids, but I'm not going to make a living going to kids' parties every weekend. I am sorry. I one kid party a year is enough for me.
0: We don't need you to show up, just your brain power to help create the ideas.
1: You know, I just don't feel like, I feel like I could do adult parties. If this was an adult party thing, I could do it.
0: P.S. Elmo loves adults too. Elmo likes all ages.
1: but I'm not a full no on that, but just the kid party thing is just not my cup of tea, okay? Number two, the main thing.
0: Yeah, oh, jeez.
1: The main thing is that last night my boyfriend kept singing this song and now I cannot get it out of my head. The Elmo slide, the Elmo slide. I'm not going to lie, did you slide? The Elmo slide, the Elmo slide, the Elmo slide, Elmo slide, the Elmo slide,
2: to the left now,
1: Elmo slide, the Elmo slide,
2: to the right.
0: One more time, G.
1: The Elmo slide.
0: If you can see the studio right now, we can all do this together. Yes.
1: My boyfriend was literally doing this to my dogs yesterday, okay? And I was like, can you please stop? And at first it was funny.
0: Yeah.
1: And then I was like, dude, for real, bro? Just stop. Like, I cannot get this. The Elmo slide. So that's why I'm out. I'm sorry.
0: Well, P.S. Elmo still loves you, Gina. News and Matters coming up next with Gina the Latina.
1: People are in awe over who won this award in the U.S. Honestly, I'm in awe. I'm shocked too.
0: Okay, we have details and Disneyland tickets coming up next.
1: Elmo slide.
0: Come on, G. One more time.
1: Elmo slide.

0: Did you hear who is lashing out at haters this morning?
1: Lashing out at haters. Details inside News That Matters right now. 1,000 bucks yours at 9. And that Disney sounder will go off at the very end of News That Matters. You're like 3 minutes away.
0: So the president of FIFA is lashing out at all the haters and all the critics after the World Cup. Apparently a lot of people didn't like his leadership, right? Mm-hmm. So on his personal Instagram page, he accused people of who were criticizing FIFA and his leadership of, quote, spreading hate. Mm-hmm. He suggested that all you haters meditate, pray, or watch a football match instead of spending their energy hating.
1: I didn't realize he got booed every time he was shown during World Cup games. And I was asking around people like, yeah, they don't like him too much.
0: Yeah, well, go meditate is what he's saying. people are in awe over who won the best French fries in the U.S. Okay, so the USA Today Best Reader's Choice Awards came out for the best French fries in America. Who do you think has the number one French fries in America?
1: If I had to guess off the top of my head, McDonald's.
0: McDonald's usually, but no, they did not. No. They came in high, but no, not number one.
2: I saw what it was, and I thought it was a little crazy.
0: Well, have you even ever ate them?
2: I have. Oh, I have, actually.
0: Okay. So that's what everybody feels like. Andy, Del Taco has been voted they have the best fries in the U.S. for the third year in a row.
1: I've never had them. I've heard their seasoning on them is what makes it happen.
2: No, you cannot compare with Arby's, man. Well,
1: like, whatever
2: fight
1: the taste
2: me.
1: Is. Like, it's something, like, whatever
0: no, they like the, it's like a
2: crinkle.
0: Yeah, the crinkle.
1: Got it. That's
0: the
1: what
0: crinkle. Arby's, I've never had them.
2: Oh, they're
0: there.
2: The best. The curly fries. Oh, my gosh.
0: I'm hungry right now.
1: We got fries, too.
0: Del Taco won for best fries. They beating out McDonald's, Shake Shack, Five Guys, Chick-fil-A, all of them. Del Taco also won for the best fast food restaurant for the third consecutive year. So, sounds like I need to go to Del Taco more.
1: There's
0: I haven't
1: one
0: been there in a while.
1: Vista, every now and then, I'll swing on by there. They got good stuff. I mean, I don't eat fast food a lot, but if I'm going to get some, you get the right ones.
0: Don't forget, tonight's Mega Millions drawing is worth $800 million. So get your ticket.
1: Yes, let's go.
0: Okay, so what has been voted the song of the summer? You may be surprised.
1: You might be, and then other people will be like, of course it was. I knew it was going to be. I kind of feel like it's split. Details at 9, 10, 1,000 bucks next. Well, let's do this. As promised, before 9 a.m., it is 8:57. You got Disneyland tickets coming up right now.
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0: So what is the song of the summer? You may be surprised or maybe not.
1: Details. Inside Gina's Big Scoop coming up in a second. It is Gina Frankie, Channel 933. So when the Disney sounder goes off, we look for the 93rd person to call. And Rockwell back there goes through every phone line. We got 9 phone lines in studio. He goes through them till we get caller 93. Victoria, good morning.
2: Morning.
1: Morning. You're by SDSU. You going to school there or you just live over there?
2: No, I live over there. I live close to, like, the Talmadge area, so pretty close by.
0: Oh, I like Talmadge. Yeah. I almost bought a house there one time. No, I didn't even know that little area existed.
1: No, it's right by.
0: There's some cool houses there. Yeah.
1: Do you get a lot of SDSU kids that, like, walk by, you know, after, like, a frat party?
0: It's not that close.
1: No.
2: No. I guess that's a good thing. On the other end, there's a whole bunch.
0: Yeah. She just stays on her
2: end. Well, to be quiet.
1: Yeah. None of this really matters. We're just letting you know that you're calling 93. You're going to Disneyland. Congratulations.
2: I'm so excited. I mean, my son goes to school there now, but, I mean, it's nice to actually get to go and do something for the summer before they go back.
1: Well, you got some summer plans courtesy of Channel 933. Hang on 2 seconds. We'll get you all the details, okay?
2: Yay, thank you.
1: You're so very welcome.
2: You guys made my day.
0: Aw, you're welcome.
1: Appreciate that. The next designated hour to win tickets to Disneyland is 2 p.m. this afternoon. We do it every morning at 7 and 8. We do have passes, though, in the Turf and Surf Festival hosted by the Del Mar Thoroughbred Club. Coming up next with Gina's Big Scoop.

0: man whose wife is shading her husband's arch nemesis.
1: We got details right now. Side at Gina's Big Scoop. Channel 933, and at the very end, actually really cool, we have tickets into the Turf and Surf Festival hosted by the Del Mar Thoroughbred Club. They're going to have live Maine lobsters. They're going to have so much great food. And of course, it's all going down a week from Saturday on the 8th. We got a pair of tickets into this festival with a question at the end of Gina's Big Scoop.
0: Okay, so it seems like this beef between Blake Lively and Justin Baldoni is still not over because Justin Baldoni's wife is now making a dig at Blake Lively, or that's what people think. So if you don't know, this is how Blake Lively lost her friendship with Taylor Swift. It was all over this lawsuit she had against Justin Baldoni and he had against her, which the court, pretty much they just threw it out. So nothing really happened, right? All this over nothing, right? Now, first of all, Justin Baldoni's studios was ordered to pay the New York Times more than $171,000 in legal fees because Justin Baldoni was suing them for defamation over that big article they wrote. Now, they're still saying that they won just out of technicality, not merit, but he has to pay their lawyer fees. Yeah. He also still has to pay Blake Lively's lawyer fees, and Blake Lively requested $8 million in lawyer fees. That's still lawyer fees. That's still being figured out. But his wife, Justin Baldoni's wife, this is where people think that she put a little dig to Blake Lively recently. So she posted a picture of them, her and Justin Baldoni, on their wedding day. Now, in the photo, he's lifting her up. Okay. It's their 13th anniversary. So she put the caption, "Marriage, still my favorite lift." And then she put an emoji where she's sticking out her tongue. Now, why do they think this is a diss to Blake Lively? Yeah. Well, if you remember, part of her sexual harassment lawsuit against Justin included Blake's trainer claiming that Justin asked about Blake's weight because he had to lift Blake up in that scene, just how he's lifting up his wife. And so she put, "Marriage, still my favorite lift."
2: Yeah, that's a dig.
1: Just put it to rest at this point, people. You know what I'm saying? Why do that on socials?
0: I mean, because there's a lot of money involved. Good but point. Yes, right. Rolling Stone magazine has just named the song of the summer, right? They have declared, they say that there is no denying that country artist Ella Langley's song, Choosin' Texas, is officially the song of the summer.
1: I think it's been like number one 15 weeks in a row or something crazy.
0: Number one 15 weeks in a row on the Billboard Hot 100. That's a record number of weeks at number one for a non-holiday song by a woman with no co-billed acts, which means it's just her alone. Her. So you go, Ella.
1: Ella Langley. She's got some other songs, too. They're a little bit even more country than that, but she's definitely like, I know you don't like country music so much, Gina, but I think if you listen to her music, you might be like I was when I first found Sam Hunt. It kind of pulled me into country.
0: My cousin is like all about her right now. So. All right. But we should play her on Channel 93. We play all the top 40. This seems to be the number one. He's choosing Texas, I can tell. Okay.
1: Play it right now, you know? Add this to our Kylie, King Kylie, you know?
0: This one has a little bit more merit than that.
2: Come on.
0: The Big Scoop is brought to you by San Diego County Credit Union. It's not Big Bang Banking. It's better.
1: Am I lying? All right, your pass is in to the Turf and Surf Festival, a huge event, lobsters, steaks, and more, coming up at 9:20.

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0: So I had to give an impromptu speech to hundreds of people, okay. And I started crying while on stage.
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0: Started crying on stage in front of hundreds of people on Friday. And I'll tell you why.
1: Yeah. I have a lot of questions. I know it was for a really cool thing, but I have so many questions because I was not a part of this. I was not there.
0: Well, I was barely too. So while we were on vacation, I was on vacation. So this was like a few weeks ago. I got back and I had got a call from this Latina expo. I didn't know what it was. It was based in Chicago. They were coming to San Diego and they said they wanted to present me with an award at their expo.
1: Okay.
0: And I didn't really know what it was. So I kind of just said, okay, I'll go.
1: How do they find you?
0: They actually left a voicemail on our email. Did you know that?
1: Yeah, I didn't know that.
0: You can do that? No. I didn't know that either, but it transcribed enough for me to get the phone number to call me back, right?
1: Okay.
0: So I honestly had no clue what this was, right? And so I show up on Friday and sure enough, it's a whole Latina expo down at the marina, and there was hundreds of women there from all walks of life, and you know there was a lot of different workshops and things like that. So I showed up at lunchtime, and I was given La Voz Award, which is the Voice Award, right? I didn't know. I thought I was just going to go up there and accept the award, whatever. But they started giving different awards, and every single person that went, I was the last one to go up. Okay, every single person that went up before me had a full on speech written out. They were getting
2: all heartfelt.
0: Oh yeah, I was like, oh my. My goodness, what am I going to say? I didn't have nothing prepared. I thought I was just going to go accept some award and flowers and be like, thank you guys.
1: That's when you open up ChatGPT.
2: Can you imagine if you were first?
1: You know what I'm saying? Sure. That's when you open up ChatGPT and ask help.
0: Thank God I was not first, right? Yeah. So I had a few people that like, oh man, I was looking at Angie like, what do I do? But thankfully the guy in charge, when he introduced me, something he said, I was like, in that moment, I just prayed to God. I just said, hey, just help me say whatever needs to come out, like to inspire these women here, because this is not prepared. But he kind of helped me out because he started talking about, and I think you could relate to this, Frankie, and I think a lot of people don't realize this. He used to work in media, so he understood the organizer. He said, you know, a lot of people don't realize how much pressure the people in media have to speak up when they need to speak up, to not say something when they don't, to like all the criticism and all the things that we get being in the public eye, right? And I'm not saying don't feel bad for you, but a lot of people don't realize that. So all the comments, everybody has something to say. Oh, you're too Latina. Oh, you're not enough Latina. Or you're this, that. Like, it's just all these expectations.
1: Somebody said the other day to me, and you had my back, and they're like, man, you're in shape. You must be on the GLP-1s. It's called going to the gym and eating healthy, people. I'm sorry. That's what I do. But they came at me because I'm in shape. Like, sorry.
0: So he was kind of explaining that to audience, and that's when it clicked. I was like, this is what I'm going to talk about. Literally 5 seconds before I went in, because after I was about to quit, my first radio contract was a 1-year contract, and I was ready to quit. I had called my mom. I was like, "Yo, I'm done," because I was not the kind of person that wanted a lot of attention. Mm-hmm. And this job, there's a lot of pressure, there's a lot of criticism, there's a lot of attention, and I didn't want any of that. And my mom said, "No, you got to stick out your 1-year contract because you're not a quitter, and then you can come home, right?" But there was one moment on the radio that made me stay, and I started talking about that.
3: I was ready to just quit. About a year in, I was on the radio and I shared the story about how a few years before that I had two brothers who were killed and murdered within 5 minutes of each other, a 17-year-old and a 19-year-old brother. I just shared that on the radio. That is when I realized the impact of what my voice has. I had got so many messages from people at the time. It was emails, people saying thank you for sharing that story, whether they can relate to it because they lost someone in their life. And that's when I made the decision, okay, Gina, your voice matters, and what you say matters, and you're not going to quit after this.
0: So I kept going on about how that's when I really realized, wow, we have to take this it's a big responsibility to be on the radio because, you know, like most of the time we're joking. And then I started tearing up talking about that a little bit more.
3: And that's when I started, and I took it very seriously after that, because then I realized, wow, yeah, for the most part, where if you listen to our show in the morning, we're joking around, talking about celebrities, doing whatever. But when I do have something important to say, people listen.
1: They do listen, and we love our listeners for listening.
0: Absolutely, and we've created this such family. And now 20 years later, that was a realization I had 1 year, and 20 years later, I realized like how powerful that can be. And we've created a family, and we meet people all the time that are like, "Oh my God, it must be so weird. Like I've never met you. You've never met me, but I feel like I know you. No, you do. Like we've shared our life, and most of the time, we're joking. And our job is to make you laugh on your way to work, and not forget about your real problems, but also when we do have something to say, it matters. Being on the radio does matter, especially for me specifically as being a woman of color, as being a woman, like that matters. If I weren't here, who would be here? Yeah. You know what I mean? So I'm sorry I'm not perfect all the time. I'm sorry I don't say all the right things, but we're still here.
1: Congratulations.
0: And Frankie is not on GLP ones, but if he were, it'd be okay too.
1: Yeah.
0: And just remember, we are people when you're sending that meme message.
2: Yeah. Right.
1: Yeah, we have feelings, but we both thick skin. Gina and I have been in radio for many years.
0: I will, and I clap back. Sorry.
1: Congrats on the award, Gina.

0: So I had a side hustle I was thinking that Gina, Angie, and my wife Courtney could all be a part of to make us all some good money, but Gina's got some reservations in doing so.
1: I definitely do. 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
0: Also had a little intervention this morning. Gina had some
1: thoughts. It worked, though. No, you're still arguing.
0: If you missed anything from our show, jump to the podcast section on the iHeart app. Tickets into Disneyland again tomorrow morning during those designated hours of 7 and 8. And of course, your next shot happens with Suzette at 2.
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Channel 933. So we saw photos of Dua Lipa in a recording studio. 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
1: I am so jealous of everyone that's attending a show for Ariana Grande's Eternal Sunshine Tour, because you know when she drops this album, Petal, she's going to be performing those new songs. 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

0: Okay, I really want you to win $1,000, but before I give you that nationwide keyword again, which is, you know, I'm going to give it to you next. 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In the 2 o'clock hour, you're going to hear the Disney Sounder. 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

0: You know me, I am insanely excited for Spider-Man Brand New Day. It's going to be out in theaters this weekend. I got my tickets for Thursday night. It's Channel 933. Tom Holland and Zendaya, you know, they've been doing a lot of press tour. And it's so funny because this video has gone viral. I've actually seen it like 50 times. Tom Holland doesn't even recognize his wife's song.
1: To be able to finish the lyrics to one of the most iconic songs of all time. The lyrics are, don't stop, don't move, just keep it there, keep it right there.
2: Oh.
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2: 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Yeah. That's replay. So, thanks, guys.
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0: 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That's coming up at 11.
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about Spider-Man Brand New Day a couple minutes ago, and it looks like a new trailer for Avengers Doomsday. Not the one we got last week, but a new one is going to be playing in theaters before the Spider-Man movie. Excited about that. 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

0: So if you've been watching the R&B tour, you've been seeing that Chris Brown and Usher, they bring women on stage, they dance for them, sometimes they get a kiss. I've seen Chris Brown do that. Well, there is a woman going viral. This happened at their show in Nashville, and you can tell she wasn't excited about Usher. She was like stiff. She wasn't really giving him much. It was kind of an awkward interaction, and she got kicked off stage. But then the internet started coming after her, and TMZ asked her if it would have been different if it was Chris Brown that took her on stage.
1: Me solely, I went to the concert for Chris Brown. It's nothing against Usher or anything like that, but I'm more of a Chris Brown fan than I am of Usher. So, of course, it would have been a different reaction with Chris Brown. It wouldn't have been the stiffness or whatever the internet is portraying.
0: Now her, you know, clap back was kind of wild. If you haven't seen it, check it out, okay? 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

So are you watching House of the Dragon on HBO Max? I'm getting so mad because it's like, you know, this season is going to end with the biggest cliffhanger before we get to the war. They gave us a little teaser trailer for the next two episodes dropping, and I'm just like mad we have to wait so long for the next season. It's Channel 933 with House Tour.

0: know what my favorite video on the internet is? Gina and Angie running after celebrities. They thought they were going to see Johnny Depp. You got to see the videos on our Instagram at channel 933, okay? All right, make sure not to go anywhere. Your chance to win $1,000 is coming up at 12. And then in the 12 o'clock hour, I'm going to give you those details on how you can win Disneyland tickets today. We have a four-pack for you because kids rule and we want you to be able to take the kiddos to Disneyland Resort. So stay right here. Your chance to win is coming up at 2.
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bestie, Tyla. She's killing it right now. She years ago said she wanted her own Bratz doll, and she got her Bratz collector doll. It's officially here. And she announced a tour after releasing her album A-Pop on Friday. It's Channel 933.

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1: 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As soon as she releases her album Petal this Friday. I'm excited. Ariana Grande, It's Hate That I Made You Love Me.

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0: I was crying this morning on the radio. 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

0: 9 because your chance to win Disneyland tickets is coming up really soon. It's Channel 933 Kids Rule. So we want to get you 4 tickets to Disneyland Resort. And the next designated hour where you're going to hear that Disney sounder go off is coming up at 2 o'clock. 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

0: So we have seen that Nick and Olandria broke up, right? Well, Nick actually broke his silence. He said, the rumors are true. I didn't want to give people false hope, so I want to clear the air. We will continue to love each other always. It's a sensitive as well as a private subject. Thank you for respecting our privacy. A little sad about it, but I am not surprised. I'm just, you know, happy that Brittany is going strong. Make sure not to go anywhere. We got some Teddy Swims, Taylor Swift, and Bruno Mars on the way.
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1: We were talking about Love Island a couple minutes ago. Megan Thee Stallion, by the way, wants an official spot on Love Island USA. As she should. She should have it. It should be given to her. I'm just saying. Teddy Swims right now to Mr. Know-It-All.

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0: Now, another chance to win is coming up at 2, but also you have a chance to win 4 tickets to Disneyland Resort. That's right, in the 2 o'clock hour. Just get ready. You're going to hear that Disney sounder. 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
1: Okay, coming up here in 5 minutes, I'm going to explain in detail how you can win these Disneyland tickets. Okay, hold on. It's happening this hour, by the way. It's Ariana Grande, Hate That I Made You Love Me.

0: So this summer at Disneyland Resort, kids rule. So we want to get you that 4-pack of one day, one park passes. And all you have to do is just hang out because you can win this hour. That's right. This hour, you're going to hear the Disney sounder. And as soon as you hear it, you're going to know it's the Disney sounder. Okay. Caller 93 will be the winner. Our number is 855-570-1933. It's coming up here in a few minutes. 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

So you haven't missed it. Okay, I've been getting a lot of talkbacks on the iHeartRadio app. I got some DMs. People are like, wait, did I miss the Disney sounder? No, no, no. It has not gone off. And it's going to go off in 5 minutes. You're 5 minutes away from that Disney sounder. We want to get you 4 passes to Disneyland Resort this summer because kids rule. It's Channel 933. Good luck. I know.

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1: Big shout out to Stephanie and Vista that just won with Suzette those tickets for Disneyland. 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
1: 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It's going down. 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
2: 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Sorry. Thank you.
1: No need to be sorry at all. I get it, man. You're excited, right? You want to get out there and have some fun at Disneyland. And, you know, that's something that's near and dear to my heart, too. 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So that's coming up on Channel 93.3 to get you out there for the happiest place on earth. Oh, boy.
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Raise your hand if you've been fooled by something AI on social media. Like, this can't be real. There's too much of it going on right now to a point where I'm starting to get concerned about the people in my life. I really, really am, man. It's Channel 93, San Diego's number one hit music station. Love this right here. Harry Styles. This is American Girls. Let's go.

If you take a stroll down to the gas lamp right now, or the convention center, or any of the areas, there's barely any evidence that there was any Comic-Con that just happened. Those crews put in work to clean things up. Now, there might be some things here and there, but man, I feel like it was a fever dream for real. Channel 93, San Diego's number one hit music station with Bruno. Just a

0: Channel 93, San Diego's number one hit music station for my people trying to get hooked up with Disneyland. Your next designated hour to win is going to be the 5 o'clock hour. Make sure you're listening on the iHeart app right there. You're not going to miss a beat, okay? So when the Disney sounder hits, you got to be caller 93 to get hooked up with a four-pack of one-day, one-park tickets to have fun at Disney with the fam. All right, we're paying your bills with $1,000. Janet just got paid.
1: Woohoo, how exciting.
0: You're like, finally it paid off, $1,000.
1: Yes, I've been trying for so long.
0: Janet, how long is so long? How often were you playing?
1: For months, and I can't believe it finally happened.
0: After all this time, it finally happened. You got the phone call, and you answered, which is really, really important. What are we going to do with this $1,000? Go on a vacay? Go splurge? What's up?
1: I'm going to use it to pay off some bills, unfortunately.
0: Well, maybe paying off some bills with this money, it'll free up some money to have some fun. Congrats again, Janet.
1: Thank you so much. Yes, I'm so excited.
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0: 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I hope you're having a great Tuesday.
1: I want to go to the happiest place on earth.
0: Oh, I know. Everybody's trying to get to Disneyland. I'm just saying, make sure you got it locked in next designated hour, 5 o'clock, all right? When you hear that Disney sound, that's going to be your chance to get hooked up for you and the familia to get in on this, some of that Disney fun right here with Channel 93.3. Happy Tuesday, my people.

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Jay Sean Wheezy right there is Channel 93, San Diego's number one hit music station. Shout out my girl Melissa checking in Spring Valley. Got your Ari, Hate That I Made You Love Me on Channel 93.

0: Station. Oh, boy. My name is Chino, and I still got, you know, I'm a little tired from Comic-Con, so my Mickey, oh, boy, isn't probably the best it should be, so I promise I'll work on that this week. But everybody's trying to get their hands on these tickets for Disneyland.
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0: The answer is no. You'll know when it happens because it's going to happen during the 5 o'clock hour. And it's going to say, like, stop what you're doing. This is the Disney Sounder. So it's not now. It'll happen 5 o'clock hour. That is the next designated hour to get hooked up with your tickets for Disneyland. 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
1: Oh, I thought I heard the Goofy, like the Disney signal.
0: Yeah, that's not it, and that wasn't Goofy. 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
1: Yes, I do.
0: Oh, boy. All right, that's coming up. 5 o'clock hour on Channel 93.3. Too funny.